WUMB. Joni Mitchell in France, they kiss on Main Street. David Crosby, Graham Nash, James Taylor, all singing background vocals on that track. 1975 it came out. We heard Anna Lee from the band called Yonder Mountain String Band, and I had Gregory Alan Isakoff, incredible singer-songwriter who we love here at the station. Living Proof, that was kicking off that set. Another hour here together before World Cafe comes on at 10. I'll be treating you to some Lori McKenna, a local singer-songwriter. Allison Russell ahead, some Rye Cooter. I'll also play Lucas Nelson and Nora Jones, plus some music from Dave Rawlings' Machine. The band Breakfield has a new self-titled release, and we have been treating you to some music from it throughout the past few weeks here. Pull Some Strings is this song. It's new from Breakfield on WUMB.

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Rye Cooter on WUMB, Brother is Gone. We heard John Mellencamp and Bruce Springsteen together doing Wasted Days. And if you were listening before the 9 o'clock hour hit, you heard new music from the band Breakfield. They were known as Boy Named Banjo, but changed their name to Breakfield. Barton Davies, Ford Garrod, Sam McCullough, William Reams formed when they were high school friends in Nashville. Pretty cool. Their new album is self-titled, Breakfield, and I played Pull Some Strings. Alison Krauss has a new album called In the Hour of Chaos. 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

WUMB music from Big Star 13, the song. Baloney again, that was Mark Knopfler, and we heard Boz Scaggs down in Virginia. Allison Russell, No Springtime off her new release In the Hour of Chaos. Some Ry Cooter in there, and John Mellencamp had Bruce Springsteen joining them for Wasted Days to kick off the hour. Our Summer Acoustic Music Week for August is officially full. It's kicking off in about a week or so, and 2 weeks? 2 weeks. And folks will grab their instruments and head on up to the Woods of New Hampshire to take classes and be a part of guided and freestyle jams. They will see performances from the professors, the instructors for Sam W. This sounds like a heck of a time. We provide lodging and food, and you just bring an open mind and willingness to learn. Classes include banjo, ukulele, finger picking, things like that, guitar, songwriting, singing, stage presence. You'll be honing your craft. If you love to play music, you're going to love this camp. It's Summer Acoustic Music Week. You may want to do it next summer. All the information is over at WUMB.org. And if you want to get on the wait list for the week that's coming up 2 weeks from now, you can head to the website as well, WUMB.org. Kevin Morby has a new album, Little Wide Open. Here is some music from him. Kevin Morby on WUMB.

0: WUMB, the Cavalry Cross, Richard and Linda Thompson, going back to 1974, and I want to see the bright lights tonight. Lucas Nelson with his band, Promise of the Real. They have kind of stepped away from each other, him and his band, these days, but we went back to 2023's Sticks and Stones album. Lainey Wilson featured on vocals for More Than Friends. Before Lucas Nelson and Promise of the Real, we heard Stoughton, Massachusetts-based singer-songwriter Lori McKenna with My Love Follows You Where You Go. Kevin Morby's new album is Little Wide Open. We heard a track from that to kick off the set. My name is Jess Faniff. I'm heading out of here shortly. World Cafe coming up at 10 o'clock. Between now and then, I'll play some Jesse Wells off the new album. We'll hear from Cat Clyde coming up next.
1: Tuesday's morning show begins at 6, as we do every weekday, sharing 5 hours of music without commercials to get your day started. I'm Brendan Hogan. We'll start the features at 6:25 with the morning reflection. We'll have connections to the 4th of August for this day in music through the program. At 9:25, we'll continue honoring and celebrating the legacy and the music of the late Glenn Hansard. We'll make him the artist of the day, and we'll share new music that's coming out later in the fall or is being released this summer. We'll share that through the program as well. It's Tuesday's morning show from 6 to 11 on WUMB.
0: 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The new Cat Clyde release, Mud, Blood, Bone, Wild One is the song from this Canadian singer-songwriter. 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